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Just humble servants, through sweat and tears, till no more fears, singing the glory of the gospel out to every ear.

0: ERF Yes. Ein gelungener Start in den Tag. Mit Steffi Schmidt.
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0: ERF Yes.

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the valley, on the mountain, wherever I am. Give me a faith that can see through the thick and the thin. I don't wanna complicate this. I can see you through a lens that is perfectly clear. All my worries wiped away.